0: To jest Radio Złote Przeboje.
1: One ticket, please. Long and mercy, everybody's here. Hey, what's going on, man? Yeah, she's at home. Yeah, she's at home.

search of blood to terrorize your neighborhood. And whosoever shall be found without the soul for

And I touched your face, narcotic mindful lace, Mary Jane. And I